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And I'm kind of thinking of love. Ljeto na Delti. 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

couple blocks to your apartment. You told me to come inside. Got me staring in your eyes. And I'm not usually like this, but I like what you're doing to me. 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